0: facciamolo tutti insieme. Are you ready?
1: Can I have it like that?
0: You got it like that.
1: Can I have it like that?
0: You got it like that. Ma proprio ora devi tossire, scusa, sulla canzone.

don't like something, change it. If you don't like your job, quit. If you don't have enough time, stop watching TV.